0: for somebody else.
1: Kygo featuring Khalid and Griffin, Save My Love.
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0: 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The middle.
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I mean, why are you laughing? Must've missed that joke, let me see if I can find a reaction. No, but at least you're happy.

0: 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Club Can't Handle Me.
1: 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Welcome to the summer.

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1: Party on. Welcome to the summer.
2: The

0: run them. Havana Brown featuring Pitbull. We run the night.
1: Love music. The beat.
2: From the top. Let's go.
1: The beat.

0: Sam Felt and Sophie Loud. Memories.
1: We're diving in
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0: Martin Garrix and Ed Sheeran. Repeat it.
1: The Beat.
0: Your music. Now.
1: The Beat.

Afrojack, Sia, and David Guetta. 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The beat. Less clothing. More music. Welcome to the summer. Your music now. 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
1: We're diving in
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1: 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Welcome to the summer.
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0: 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The Beat. Welcome to Summer! The Beat. Your music now. The Beat.
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1: 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Presenting the sounds of summer. The Beat.

0: Martin Garrix and Ed Sheeran. 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
1: 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Welcome to summer.
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3: Mr. Worldwide to infinity. 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

0: 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Toy Soldier.
1: 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Presenting the sounds of summer. The Beat. 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

0: 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Håpløs.
1: Party on. 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A freak like me just needs infinity.

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Presenting the sounds of summer. The Beat. The Beat. The Beat.

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1: I love the way you lie.
0: Love the way you lie.
2: 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Welcome to the summer.